0: What is it?
1: Guess what?
0: Aha! It's a bug!
1: A bug? No, it's not a bug!
2: Oh, aha! It is the sun!
1: The sun? No, it's not the sun!
3: Filu!
2: Huh?

0: It's not a bug.
1: It's not the sun either.
2: I know. It is a delicious apple.
3: It is.
1: A head?
3: Yes, it's a head.
4: A head?
1: And these are arms. Then, hands.
2: Then, are these legs?
3: Woo-woo! Right, legs.
4: Feet?
3: Yeah, feet.
1: Then it is... Mr. Handy, right?
3: No, it is me. Look at me. Head, arms, hands, legs, feet. My body. It is Sealoo.

0: It's done! See you, Lou!
1: Yes?
2: Look at this!
1: Huh?
0: See Lou's head!
2: See Lou's arms!
1: See Lou's hands!
3: See Lou's legs! And see Lou's feet!
0: This is See Lou!
2: Yes! It is really See Lou!
1: Yes! It is See Lou! Thank you! Huh? Mr. Handy!
0: Mr. Handy!
1: Treezard!
4: Let's go!
1: Huh? Did you hear that?

0: Mr. Handy!
1: Oh, hi, Silu. Hi, Cobit.
2: What are you doing?
1: Me?
3: I'm looking for... Oh, I'm looking for...
0: Looking for what?
3: I'm looking for something special.

0: Huh? Is that a camera?
1: Yes, a super-duper whoop-de-doop-de fun camera!
2: Wow! Me! Take a photo of me!
1: Okay.
0: Can I try taking a photo?
1: Well, do you know how?
0: Of course!

0: Arms. Hands. Legs. 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Well, here's a picture of your leg, Cobit. And here's a good picture of your head.
1: Sorry, Cobit. This is my first time using a camera. Oh, no, no!
0: I have a good idea. We can play a super-duper whoop-de-doop-de fun game with these photos.

0: Nice!
1: Wow!
0: Do you like it, COVID?
1: Yes, yes! Head. Arms. Hands. Legs. And feet.
2: Quack, quack, quack. What is it? What are you guys doing now? Is it time to dance? Me too. I like to dance. Oh, yeah. Shake your body. Oh, yeah.
3: The Green Team.

0: hello. 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
1: Let's play together. Are you ready?
2: Yes.
1: Then let's do the Lululemon.

0: 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Are you ready?
1: Yes!
0: Okay, then let's start.

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1: Come again next time, okay?
2: Okay!
3: You will always be welcome, because this is super duper whoopty doopty fun...
2: Babble Time!

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2: What do you think?
1: A pink pig?
2: A pink pig?
1: Yes. Draw one, Miss Pen.

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2: 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A yellow bottle.
3: Oh, I have a good idea.
2: What is it?
4: Chip, chip, chip, chip, chip.
2: Chick?
4: Chip, chip, chip, chip, chip, chip.

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1: 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The pig family goes on a picnic. Daddy Pig.
2: Oink, oink.
1: 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Oink, oink. Baby Pig.
3: Oink, oink.
1: The pig family has a good time. It was that moment.
3: Oink.
1: Oh dear, there came a monster.

0: The pig family are running. But suddenly, chip, chip, chip, chip.
1: Ooh.
0: It is a chick. What happened?
2: Take a look. I am good at playing the drum.
0: Boom, boom, boom. Boom, boom, boom, boom. It was the sound of the drum.
1: Oh-ho! Oink, oink.
0: Daddy Pig is playing the drum. Oh! Mommy Pig is playing the drum. Baby Pig is playing the drum. All the pigs are playing the drum. Wow! The whole pig family is playing the drum cheerfully with the chick. It's getting dark. 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The pig family is going back home. The chick is going back home, too.

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So, what do you think we will draw today? We'll draw a fox. Fox. Not a pox. A fox. Are you ready? Let's go! Bam! Let's draw a fox. They have a pointed face. Their nose goes forward. Its cheeks are pointy. It has pointy cheeks. We can draw the head too. Are your cheeks pointy? No, they're probably round. Pointy cheeks. Its face goes forward. Draw the mouth. A fox has almond-shaped eyes. Almond. Our fox looks very serious. Foxes have pointy triangle ears. Triangle ears. They kind of look like cat ears. Let's do the chest. Fur on the chest. Foxes have four legs and paws. Let's draw the legs and paws. Fox is furry. Cat, bear, and rabbit are furry too. Two more legs. The hind leg. Foxes are good at running. And last, a fluffy, poofy tail. Poof! Done! You're a smart fox. Who am I? I have a pointy face and a small nose. I have big ears that help me hear very well. I usually live in the forest and am most active at night. My tail is long and fluffy. Do you know who I am? Yes, I'm a fox.

It's magic touch time. Let's look at our picture. What's this? The sock shop. It's a store that sells socks. Our fox wants to buy some socks at the sock shop. But where is our fox? Let's make a fox. We'll use orange paper and white paper. We will glue white, like this. There we go. We're going to fold the paper. Fold a little. And now we're gonna flip. Flip. Fold again. We'll keep folding. Flip, fold. Flip, fold. This is the fox's face. Well done! It's folded. This face is very, very big. Let's cut it. Be careful with scissors. We'll get the white part together. We'll tape the bottom. There we go! We have the head. Let's make the fox's ears with this. The ears are a triangle shape, so we'll cut them out. Some desert foxes have really, really long ears. Their long ears help keep them cool. This ear looks a little funny, but that's okay. Our fox is missing something. It needs eyes and a nose. Let's use googly eyes. We can stick them on here, like this. Let's use a poof for the nose. There we go. Our fox's face is done. Now we need the body. I'm gonna use a crayon to trace my hand inside the paper, like this. We'll trace. Now we'll use our scissors again and cut out our hand. Try to follow the lines as best as you can. But it doesn't have to be perfect. Done! But foxes' tails are fluffy. I'm gonna glue on some cotton. If you don't have cotton, that's okay. You can use a white crayon or something and color it in. Fox has a fluffy tail. Foxes can be a mix of colors too. Let's stick the head to the body. Sometimes their fur changes to white in the winter, and it gets poofier. Our fox is done, and our fox is at the sock shop. I want to buy some socks. Let's help Fox find his socks. 1, 2, 3, 4 long socks. They're long, long, long. That's too long for me. It's for a giraffe, not for me. Next, he found webbed socks. They're webbed. There are only two. I need 4 socks. It's for a duck, not for me. At last, he found some socks that were just right. These socks are perfect. 1, 2, 3.

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The fox wants to try them on. 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What about the socks? I hope I see you next time on Drawing with Dina. And until then, bye-bye!

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5: Oh, here you go. Enjoy your ice cream.
6: Uh-huh.
5: Here's $5. Give me my change, please.
6: Change?
5: It's easy. Just do the math. $5 minus $2.
7: Five minus two?
5: I'm in a hurry. Come on. Give me my change.
8: Oh, is there a problem?
5: Just give me my change.
8: Oh, change, right. That's one scoop. And $5, $5 minus $2 is $3. One, two, $3. Thank you.
6: Oh,
8: Lima and Pepper, it's okay. We can study together.
7: Study?
8: Okay, I'm the teacher, and you're the student.
7: Students!
8: Okay, let's study!
7: Study!
8: Okay, you have one, two. Two stars. And I'll add one, two. Two more stars. How many stars do you have?
7: One. Two, three, four, four!
8: Four! That's right! Good. Now you have four stars. And I'll add one, two more stars. How many stars do you have?
7: One, two, three, four stars. Yummy!
8: Oh, no! Nemo, don't eat that. We need to study.
5: Pepper!

0: right, Pepper. You are a good student.
1: I'm a good student. I'm a good student.
0: That was mean.
2: Stop! Stop! Be careful! My precious trophy! My star trophy!
3: Yeah, yeah, yeah. Your one and only star trophy.
2: Silver!
4: Do you want to win a star trophy?
2: Star trophy?
4: Join Show Me the Dance! We're looking for a new dancing star! The winner gets a star trophy! Sign up for Show Me the Dance today!
2: Ooh, a star trophy! I want one more!
3: Then you need to be a dancing star. I know a good dance teacher. Bling, bling, your dance teacher is here.
5: Oh, hello. I am Stephanie.
3: Stephanie, the dancing queen. Winner of the Dance Fever Award. Step by Step Award. Belly dancing with the star. She's the number one dancing queen in the world.
5: First, I want to check how you dance.
2: No problem. I'm the best of the best. I'm the better than the rest. I'm a dancer.
5: I'm terrible.
2: I'm a singer. I'm a superstar.
5: Stop! Stop! Stop!
2: Stop?
5: That doesn't look like dancing at all. Dance usually looks like this. Watch me. Start the music.
3: Start.
5: Step, step, step. Step, step, step. Step, step, step. Step, step, step. And start shaking your belly. Shake, shake, shake. Shake, shake, shake. Shake, shake, shake. Shake.
0: So, you have 5 stars, and I'll take 1, 2 stars. How many stars do you have?
1: 3 stars.
0: That's right. You are a really good student, Peppa.
6: Good job.
0: Lino, how about you try?
7: Oh, Lino,
0: what's wrong? Do you have a stomach ache?
7: What? Stomach ache? Yes, I have a stomach ache. Stomach ache.
0: Okay, then take a break, Lino.

0: I will give you a special reward. 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
3: 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St, st, st, a, d. St, a, d. St, a, d. Study.
1: St, st, st, a, d. St, a, d. Study. Study.
3: Pepper is an excellent student. St, st, st, oo, dent. St, oo, dent. St, oo, dent. Student.
1: St, st, st, oo, dent. St, oo, dent. Student. Student.
3: 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St, st, st.

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0: study,
1: study,
0: student,
1: student,
0: stamp,
1: stamp.
0: Mix everything together. Let's make Star Stamp ice cream.

0: Starstab ice cream.
1: Starstab ice cream.
0: Here you go, Pepper.
1: Yummy. Stars. Stars.
2: Limo. Limo. I want ice cream too.
3: No, Limo. You have a stomach ache. Ice cream is not good for you.
2: No stomach ache.
3: Really?
2: No stomach ache. Ice cream! Ice cream, please!
1: Limo, study, study!
3: Yes, Limo. The Star Stamp ice cream is only for excellent students. Do you want to study now?
2: Study? Stomach ache!
3: You suddenly have a stomach ache. Again!
2: I'm sorry, Joe. No stomach ache.
3: You don't like studying? I've got an idea.
4: Start stepping. Step, step, step. Step, step, step. Step, step, step.
5: Step, step. Step, step, step. Step, step, step. Step, step, step.
4: Stop! Okay. Shake your belly and move your arms. Start.
5: Okay. Shake my belly and move my arms.
4: Stop. Perfect. Except for your belly. You need to lose some weight. Here, wear this. This will bring you good luck. Bye-bye.
6: Thank you, Stephanie.
5: Thank you. Goodbye. I'm so tired and hungry. I'm starving. Ah, my steak. Steak, steak. Steak, steak. Steak.
6: Yeah. Steamed vegetables.
7: I don't like steamed vegetables. I want steak.
6: You don't like your star trophy anymore?
5: Star trophy? Yes, I do.
6: Come on, then. Let's practice. Start dancing.
5: Okay, let's start.
6: Step, step, step. Step, step, step. Move your arms. Shake your belly. Shake your arms. Shake your belly.

0: Oh, I'm really starving. I need my steak.
1: Stop! Show me the dances tomorrow. You need to lose some weight.
0: No, no, no! I can't wait. I won't wait. I want steak.
1: Stop eating! Stop! Stop! Bling Bling, wake up! It's time for Show Me the Dance!
0: Okay, that star trophy is mine.
2: What is it?
1: I told you, no steak. Here, I'll help you.
0: Oh, my stomach!
1: Almost there!
0: My stomach!
1: Bling Bling! Bling Bling?
3: Lino, I have your favorite. Lemons!
4: Lemons! Lemons!
3: Okay. You have one, two, three, four, five lemons. And I take one, two lemons. How many lemons do you have?
4: One, two, three. Three lemons!
3: Wow, that's right. You are a good student, Lima.
4: Good student!
3: Okay. And I have a present for you. Star Staff ice cream for Limo the good student.
4: Thank you, Joe.
3: You're welcome. And shall we read a story?
4: Yay, story!
3: Okay.
5: Steve and the Mysterious Bookstore. Steve loves storybooks. Today, he's going to the bookstore. Steve arrives at the bookstore. He goes down the stairs.
4: Wow! There are so many storybooks!
5: Look, something is glowing. Steve picks up the glowing storybook and reads.
4: Welcome to the world's most delicious steakhouse!
5: When Steve reads the storybook, something surprising happens.
4: Wow! I'm in a steakhouse! A delicious steak!
5: Steve enjoys the delicious steak.
4: Wow! What comes next? I want to fly high up in the sky and say hello to the stars.
5: Then something surprising happens again.
4: Wow! I'm flying! Flying high up in the sky! Hello, stars!
5: Steve turns the page again.
4: The wizard said, "Watch out for the wild storm."
5: Oh, no. A real storm appears!
4: Stop! Stop!
5: The bookstore flies far away with the storm. Welcome to the Mysterious Bookstore.
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3: I don't want to study.
4: Here you go. Enjoy your ice cream.
5: Here's $5. Give me my change, please.
3: Change? Vodka?
5: It's easy. Just do the math. $5 minus $2.
3: Five minus two?
5: I'm in a hurry. Come on. Give me my change.
6: Oh, is there a problem?
5: Just give me my change.
6: Oh, change, right. That's one scoop. And $5, $5 minus $2 is $3. One, two, $3. Thank you.
3: Vodka.
6: Oh, Bloomer and Pepper, it's okay. We can study together.
3: Study?
6: Okay, I'm the teacher and you're the student.
3: Students! Students!
6: Okay, let's study!
3: Study! Study!
6: Okay, you have one, two.
7: Two stars.
6: And I'll add one, two.
7: Two more stars.
6: How many stars do you have?
3: One. Two, three, four,
1: four!
3: Four!
6: That's right! Good. Now you have four stars. And I'll add one, two more stars. How many stars do you have?
3: One, two, three, four stars. Yummy!
7: Oh, no, no, no, no, no!
6: Nemo, don't eat that. We need to study.
1: Pepper, Pepper! Six stars!
6: That's right, Pepper. You are a good student.
1: I'm a good student.
3: I'm a good student.
6: That was mean.
8: Stop! Stop! Be careful! My precious trophy! My star trophy!
9: Yeah, yeah, yeah! Your one and only star trophy!
8: Silver!
10: Do you want to win a star trophy?
8: Star trophy?
10: Join Show Me the Dance! We're looking for a new dancing star! The winner gets a star trophy! Sign up for Show Me the Dance today!
8: Ooh, a star trophy! I want one more!
9: Then you need to be a dancing star. I know a good dance teacher. Bling, bling, your dance teacher is here.
11: Oh, hello. I am Stephanie.
9: Stephanie, the dancing queen. Winner of the Dance Fever Award, Step by Step Award. Belly Dancing with the Stars. She's the number one dancing queen in the world.
11: First, I want to check how you dance.
8: No problem. I'm the best of the best. I'm the better than the rest. I'm a dancer.
11: Terrible.
8: I'm a superstar.
11: Stop! That doesn't look like dancing at all. Dance usually looks like this. Watch me. Start the music.
9: Start.
11: Step, step, step. Step, step, step. Step, step, step. Step, step, step. And start shaking your belly. Shake, shake, shake. Shake, shake, shake. Shake, shake, shake.
6: So, you have five stars, and I'll take one, two stars.
7: How many stars do you have?
1: Three stars.
7: That's right. You are a really good student, Peppa.
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7: Limo, how about you try?
4: 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Do you have a stomachache?
13: 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Stomachache? Yes, I have a stomachache. Stomachache.
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13: Thank you.
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14: 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St, st, st, a, d. 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St, a, d. 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
1: 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Study.
14: Pepper is an excellent student. St, st, st, oo, dent. St, oo, dent. St, oo, dent. Student.
1: St, st, st, oo, dent. St, oo, dent. Student. Student.
14: An excellent student gets a star stamp. St, st. Stamp. Stamp. Stamp. Stamp.
1: Stamp. Stamp. Stamp. Stamp.
14: Study.
1: Study.
14: Student.
1: Student.
14: Stamp.
1: Stamp.
14: Mix everything together. Let's make star stamp ice cream.

0: Star Stamp ice cream.
1: Star Stamp ice cream.
0: Here you go, Pepper.
1: Yummy. Stars. Stars.
2: Limo. Limo. I want ice cream too.
0: No, Limo. You have a stomach ache. Ice cream is not good for you.
2: No stomach ache.
0: Really?
2: No stomach ache. Ice cream. Ice cream, please.
1: Limo, study. Study.
0: Yes, Limo. The Star Stamp ice cream is only for excellent students. Do you want to study now?
2: Study? Stomach ache!
0: You suddenly have a stomach ache. Again!
2: I'm sorry, Joe. No stomach ache.
0: You don't like studying? I've got an idea!
3: Start stepping. Step, step, step. Step, step, step. Step, step, step.
4: Step, step. Step, step, step. Step, step, step. Step, step, step.
3: Stop! Okay. Shake your belly and move your arms. Start.
4: Okay. Shake my belly and move my arms.
3: Stop. Perfect. Except for your belly. You need to lose some weight. Here, wear this. This will bring you good luck. Bye-bye.
5: Thank you, Stephanie.
4: Thank you. Goodbye. I'm so tired and hungry. I'm starving. Ah, my steak. Steak, steak. Steak, steak. Steak.
5: Yeah. Steamed vegetables.
6: I don't like steamed vegetables. I want steak.
5: You don't like your star trophy anymore?
4: Star trophy? Yes, I do.
5: Come on, then. Let's practice. Start dancing.
4: Okay, let's start.
5: Step, step, step. Step, step, step. Move your arms. Shake your belly. Shake your arms. Shake your belly.
4: Oh, I'm really starving. I need my steak.
5: Stop! Show me the dances tomorrow. You need to lose some weight.
4: No. I can't wait. I won't wait. I want steak.
5: Stop eating. Stop. Stop. Bling Bling, wake up! It's time for Show Me the Dance!
4: Okay, that star trophy is mine.
6: What is it?
5: I told you, no steak. Here, I'll help you.
4: My stomach!
5: Almost there!
4: My stomach!
5: Bling Bling!
7: Ling-ling?
0: Lino, I have your favorites. Lemons!
2: Lemons! Lemons!
0: Okay. You have one, two, three, four, five lemons. And I take one, two lemons. How many lemons do you have?
2: One, two, three. Three lemons!
0: Wow, that's right. You are a good student, Lima.

0: Okay, and I have a present for you. Star Stamp ice cream for Limo the good student.
1: Thank you, Joe.
0: You're welcome. And shall we read a story?
1: Yay, story!
0: Okay. Steve and the Mysterious Bookstore. Steve loves storybooks. Today, he's going to the bookstore. Steve arrives at the bookstore. He goes down the stairs.
1: Wow! There are so many storybooks!
0: Look, something is glowing. Steve picks up the glowing storybook and reads.
1: Oh, welcome to the world's most delicious steakhouse!
0: When Steve reads the storybook, something surprising happens.
1: Wow, I am in a steakhouse! A delicious steak!
0: Steve enjoys the delicious steak.
1: Next, I want to fly high up in the sky and say hello to the stars.
0: Then something surprising happens again.
1: Wow! I'm flying! Flying high up in the sky! Hello, stars!
0: Steve turns the page again.
1: The wizard said, watch out for the wild storm.
0: Oh, no. A real storm appears.
1: Ah, stop! Stop!
0: The bookstore flies far away with the storm. Welcome to the Mysterious Bookstore. Mm-hmm.

0: good idea.
1: What is it? What?
0: A house.
1: A house?
0: Yes.
1: House. House. House. It's a house.

0: House.
1: House. Who lives in this house?
2: What do you think?
1: A pink pig?
2: A pink pig?
1: Yes. Draw one, Miss Pen.
2: Okay.
3: Pig!

0: Pig.
1: Pig. Huh? A yellow bottle.
2: Oh, I have a good idea.
1: What is it?
3: Chip, chip, chip, chip, chip.
1: Chick?
3: Chip, chip, chip, chip, chip, chip.
1: Chick,

0: Drum.
1: Drum.
0: Drum. Tell us a story, Miss Pen.
1: The Pig's Picnic. The pig family goes on a picnic.

0: Oink, oink.
1: Mommy pig. 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Baby pig. Oink, oink. The pig family has a good time. It was that moment. Oink. Oh dear, there came a monster. The pig family are running, but suddenly, chip, chip, chip, chip.
2: Ooh.
1: It is a chick. What happened?
3: Take a look. I am good at playing the drum.
1: Boom, boom, boom. Boom, boo, boo, boom. It was the sound of the drum.
0: Oh-ho! Oink, oink.
1: Daddy Pig is playing the drum. Mommy Pig is playing the drum. Baby Pig is playing the drum. All the pigs are playing the drum. Wow! The whole pig family is playing the drum cheerfully with the chick. It's getting dark. Time to go home. Bye, chick. Bye, pigs. Let's play again tomorrow. The pig family is going back home. The chick is going back home, too.

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So, what do you think we will draw today? We'll draw a fox. Fox. Not a pox. A fox. Are you ready? Let's go! Bam! Let's draw a fox. They have a pointed face. Their nose goes forward. Its cheeks are pointy. It has pointy cheeks. We can draw the head too. Are your cheeks pointy? 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

0: 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A fox has almond-shaped eyes. 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Our fox looks very serious. Foxes have pointy triangle ears. Triangle ears. They kind of look like cat ears. Let's do the chest. Fur on the chest. Foxes have four legs and paws. Let's draw the legs and paws. Fox is furry. Cat, bear, and rabbit are furry too. Two more legs. The hind leg. Foxes are good at running. And last, a fluffy, poofy tail. Poof! Done! You're a smart fox. Who am I? I have a pointy face and a small nose. I have big ears that help me hear very well. I usually live in the forest and am most active at night. My tail is long and fluffy. Do you know who I am? Yes, I'm a fox. It's magic touch time. Let's look at our picture. What's this? The sock shop. It's a store that sells socks. Our fox wants to buy some socks at the sock shop. But where is our fox? Let's make a fox. We'll use orange paper and white paper. We will glue white, like this. There we go. We're going to fold the paper. Fold a little. And now we're going to flip. Flip. Fold again. We'll keep folding. Flip, fold. Flip, fold. This is the fox's face. We're all done. It's folded. This face is very, very big. Let's cut it. Be careful with scissors. We'll get the white part together. We'll tape the bottom. There we go! We have the head. Let's make the fox's ears with this. The ears are a triangle shape, so we'll cut them out. Some desert foxes have really, really long ears. Their long ears help keep them cool. This ear looks a little funny, but that's okay. Our fox is missing something. It needs eyes and a nose. Let's use googly eyes. We can stick them on here, like this. Let's use a poof for the nose. There we go. Our fox's face is done. Now we need the body. I'm gonna use a crayon to trace my hand inside the paper, like this. We'll trace. Now we'll use our scissors again and cut out our hand. Try to follow the lines as best as you can, but it doesn't have to be perfect. Done! But foxes' tails are fluffy. I'm gonna glue on some cotton. If you don't have cotton, that's okay. You can use a white crayon or something and color it in. Fox has a fluffy tail. Foxes can be a mix of colors, too. Let's stick the head to the body. Sometimes their fur changes to white in the winter, and it gets poofier. Our fox is done, and our fox is at the sock shop. I want to buy some socks. Let's help Fox find his socks. 1, 2, 3, 4 long socks. They're long, long, long. That's too long for me. It's for a giraffe, not for me. Next, he found webbed socks. Webbed. There are only two. I need 4 socks. It's for a duck, not for me. At last, he found some socks that were just right. These socks are perfect. 1, 2, 3, 4. Not too long, not webbed. They're just right for me. Let's decorate Fox's socks. You can pick any color you like. If you don't want to use markers, that's okay.
1: I really like these socks. I want to try them on.
0: The fox wants to try them on. Let's help him. Do you think the fox likes his socks? Fantastic, Fox! Finished! Did you enjoy making a fox today? What about the socks? I hope I see you next time on Drawing with Dina. And until then, bye-bye!

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2: The Earth is unique. 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And we're on this little island. And we're on it together. And we need to figure out how to work together for the benefit of everybody.